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2: 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Look out for an injury accident. Everything else in the South Valley is moving along good. Fresno, the 100 block of North Chateau, Fresno Avenue, account for the roadway being flooded. So look out, 91 or 41, that is, at Hernan Avenue off ramp. Look out for a smash there. Click it or ticket, buckle up, make it an easy, safe drive to where you need to get to. Randy Hendricks here with traffic.
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1: 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Everything else in the South Valley is moving along nicely. I-5 on 99, on 65, on 190, on 198. All looking great for your drive for this Friday. Fresno, 99 at East Jensen Avenue. Look out for a report of a fire. Roadways flooded at 125 North Chateau Fresno area. So look out, headed out that way. Everything else, though, looking great. Click it or ticket, buckle up, have a great weekend. Stay cool. It's Randy Hendricks here with traffic.
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0: 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The new My 97.5. Hey, did you know you can request your favorite song? Elton John, Michael Jackson, Madonna, Whitney Houston. Let us know what we can play for you. Just go to My975FM.com. 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

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He's a morning guy right here on the new My 97.5. Robert Palmer, this is simply irresistible.

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John Cougar Mellencamp, this is Small.

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0: 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Elton John, Michael Jackson, Madonna, Whitney Houston. 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

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Don't forget, Mike O'Neill's got more tickets to give away to the big Fresno Fair starting Monday. It's got Kansas and Starship featuring Mickey Thomas. 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Kenny

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Tully, 80s Friday night with a new Mind 97.5. This might be the very first top 40 crossover from the countryside. Kenny Rogers and Dolly Parton. I bet they're singing this song right now in heaven. Yep, here's Islands in the Stream.

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Thanks so much for listening to us. It's Randy Hendricks with you, and I do appreciate it. Cher's coming up. Bow Wow Wow. Taylor Dane right now in the tubes. She's a beauty on the new My 97.5.

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Whether you're in Woodlake, Hanford, Solari, Visalia, thanks for keeping us on. Maybe you're listening online. You're in Hawaii right now. Oh, to be in Hawaii right now, wouldn't that be nice? Well, we are worldwide. We're just like Pitbull. Here's the excess Devil Inside on the new My975.

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0: 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Elton John, Michael Jackson, Madonna, Whitney Houston. Let us know what we can play for you. 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

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Thanks so much for taking this journey with us each and every Friday night as we do after 5 o'clock, going all the way up till midnight. 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

What's up? 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

What's up? 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

What's up? 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

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And you're up, so why not? The Pipeline Iron Show in Visalia is free to watch. Starts at 8 this morning, goes till noon on Avenue 264. There's even a burnout contest at 10:30. So get up, get your dog ready, have some breakfast, get out the door, right? Boys of Summer now on a Saturday morning. Don Henley on the new My 97.5.

What's up? It's Justin Michael. 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

0: Camila Cabello in Havana on the new My 97.5. Relaxing favorites at work, if you're working on a Saturday morning like me. Otherwise, at home. Good morning. We start out today in the low 60s around Visalia and Tulare. Hazy sunshine, but we're headed to about 101 degrees this afternoon. So I get those outdoor errands done early if you can. And the Visalia Farmers Market is happening this morning. Starts at 8. Goes to 11:30. That's at 2231 West Main under the solar panel parking area. They're going to have, of course, local produce. Just an easy morning stop. And then you could be home before the real heat moves in, all right?
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You know, Hennigan's Harvest opened yesterday. Pumpkins and train rides on Noble Avenue, 9 a.m. to 10 p.m. today. 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

0: Katy Perry, Dark Horse on the new My97.5, relaxing favorites at work on a Saturday morning. Of course, if you're working, if you're not, well, good for you. And if you need some Saturday plans that include a little barbecue, well, Porterville has an idea for you. Pioneer Days is happening downtown from 11 until 3 with a rib cookoff benefiting the Zallet House Museum. They've also got gold panning, which I always loved to do as a kid. Historical demonstrations, horse and buggy rides, plus live entertainment too, which sounds like a pretty fun way to spend the afternoon, all right? Although with this heat, I'd take plenty of water and don't forget the sunscreen.
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What's up? It's Justin Michael. Tomorrow morning at 6 a.m., something fresh. 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

0: It's Miley Cyrus and Wrecking Ball on the new My 97.5. Relaxing favorites at work. Into the 7 o'clock hour we go. Of course, if you're working, if you're not, just enjoy your time, whatever you're doing right now. Hazy sunshine today. We got a record heat too, around 101 degrees this afternoon in our area. And it's funny to be talking about pumpkin patches with weather like this, but Vossler Farms is open today from 10 to 10 on South Mooney Boulevard, and they've got their corn maze design this year. It's a Sasquatch. So they've got an $8 Saturday matinee maze rate until 5. Maybe go early or save it for when the sun starts to go down, all right? More favorites on the way, just a few.
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0: Bruno Mars, and that's what I like it on the new My 97.5. Relaxing favorites on a Saturday morning, Justin Michael with you. And Exeter has a different kind of fall celebration this afternoon, and this one has my attention. Brocktoberfest is happening today from 2 until 6 at the Exeter Veterans Memorial Building. They're bringing in more than a dozen kinds of artisan sausage, regional brewers, and a little friendly competition, live music too. So, you know, if your idea of fall involves more bratwurst than pumpkin pie, there you go.
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There's going to be yoga, live music, even a reptile show. 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

What's up? 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

0: Love You Like a Love Song on the new My 97.5. Justin Michael with you into the 8 o'clock hour. We go. Good morning to you. It's a beautiful looking morning, but man, don't let it fool you. We are headed to about 101 degrees this afternoon with hazy sunshine. So keep the water handy and keep the pets indoors. Okay. And if you want a different kind of outing, the Tulare County Museum is doing a free living history day from noon to three today. Local actors are going to be portraying people from the area's past, and you can actually talk with them rather than just walk up and read the plaque, which is kind of cool. So it's at the museum in Mooney Grove. Check it out.
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0: Sugar, Maroon 5 on the new My 97.5, relaxing favorites on a Saturday morning. Justin Michael right here. And if your Saturday night needs a little more noise, the Thunderbolt in Tulare has the NARC 410 and the SCCT 360 sprint cars tonight. It's their final NARC visit of the year. Gates open at 4, hot laps at 5, and racing gets underway at 7 sharp. All right, adult bleacher tickets are $30 at the gate, and by then, you know what, at least the temperature should probably be headed in the right direction, all right?
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0: 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Relaxing favorites on a Saturday morning. Justin Michael with you and Ed Sheeran.
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0: Can we wrap up Elton John in bubble wrap, if you don't mind? That's Cold Heart with Dua Lipa right there on the new My 97.5. Into the 9 o'clock hour on a Saturday we go, and we've warmed into the low 70s already around Visalia this morning. Hazy sunshine and a high today about 101 degrees, so please don't underestimate that October sun if you're going to be out for a while, all right? Make sure you get that sunscreen with you and hydrate, all right? And keep the dogs inside. Here's an afternoon option for music people, all right? Vinyl Revival at Barrel House in downtown Visalia from 1 till 4 today, all right? DJ Rob is spinning records, and you can buy and trade, swap some of your own. Sounds like a pretty good excuse to get out of the house and check that album out that you've been looking for.
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Well, we've talked about some birthdays this hour. Kevin Richards of Backstreet Boys, Tommy Lee. Today also my birthday. And next, we're going to play Gwen Stefani.

Lady Gaga, Bradley Cooper, and Shallow on the new My 97.5. I will never forget being in London for work several years ago, and me and my boss got invited to go see Lady Gaga and Tony Bennett.

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Have a great rest of your Saturday. Stay cool today. It's going to be hot. All right. I'll see you back here Monday morning on the new My 97.5. Leaving you right here with Jealous, Nick Jonas.

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How you doing this morning? I'm Jennifer Grant with Tracy Chapman and Fast Car. It's the new 97.5.

What's up? It's Justin Michael. 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

0: The new 97.5, relaxing favorites for your weekend with Sia and Chandelier. What's going on? It's Jennifer Grant hanging out. Welcome to a Saturday. Thank you very much. What's going on today? It's National Boyfriend Day. So if you got like the awesome, cool boyfriend, well, make sure he knows about it. He knows that, you know, you dig his chili, if you will. It's also National Techies Day. I am not a techie, but I have friends who are techies, and they're hilarious to watch because they're like, oh, we're nerds. We're fine with that. Okay. It's also National Play Outside Day, which is the first Saturday of every month. So, okay, might be a little toasty out there, but still, if you can, get outside and play.
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1: Hello, South Valley. Welcome to the last weekend of September. We're in the middle of a cooling trend with a few clouds here and there. Our high temperatures slide into the lower 90s, then to the upper 80s. And overnight lows will also drop from the low 60s to the mid 50s this weekend. Stronger breezes on Monday will push the temperatures down even further. Highs will be in the upper 70s to low 80s to start next week. And then we'll start warming up again after that. Low 90s return by the middle of next week. With the Central Valley's most accurate forecast, I'm KC24 Chief Meteorologist AJ Fox.
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Baby, I knew about it. I just didn't care. You just don't understand how much I love you, do you? 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I'm not out to go out there and cheat on night, just like you did, baby, but that's alright.

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What's up? It's Justin Michael. 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

0: 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Elton John, Michael Jackson, Madonna, Whitney Houston. 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
10: It's the first weekend of October, but it feels like mid-July. Hello, South Valley. I hope you're all avoiding the unusual heat this weekend. We got a heat advisory that's in effect through next Tuesday, at least. I think it might get extended. I'll get back to you on that. Skies will be mostly clear this weekend, with highs easily getting into triple digits and possibly breaking records in some cities. Overnight lows don't offer much relief. Mid-60s this weekend. Now, next week, the heat wave continues pretty much through the entire week. Let's hope for a cool down next weekend. With the Central Valley's most accurate forecast, I'm KC24 Chief Meteorologist AJ Fox.
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97.5, relaxing favorites for your weekend as Maroon 5 and Animals. So this I found kind of interesting. According to a new study, playing a game on your phone, just as relaxing as meditating, perhaps even more relaxing. Interesting. Researchers had some people play a game on their phone to kind of unwind after a day of work and had some people use a mindfulness app to do breathing and meditation exercises. They found the people who played the video game actually wound up feeling more relaxed than the people who meditated. The more they liked the game, the more relaxed they felt. And at the same time, the people who meditated actually felt progressively worse the more days they did it. Oops. So I guess I'll be playing some video games on my phone now.

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2: It's the first weekend of October, but it feels like mid-July. Hello, South Valley. I hope you're all avoiding the unusual heat this weekend. We got a heat advisory that's in effect through next Tuesday, at least. I think it might get extended. I'll get back to you on that. Skies will be mostly clear this weekend, with highs easily getting into triple digits and possibly breaking records in some cities. Overnight lows don't offer much relief. Mid-60s this weekend. Now, next week, the heat wave continues pretty much through the entire week. Let's hope for a cool down next weekend. With the Central Valley's most accurate forecast, I'm KC24 Chief Meteorologist AJ Fox.
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What's up? 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

0: It's the first weekend of October, but it feels like mid-July. Hello, South Valley. I hope you're all avoiding the unusual heat this weekend. We've got a heat advisory that's in effect through next Tuesday, at least. I think it might get extended. I'll get back to you on that. Skies will be mostly clear this weekend, with highs easily getting into triple digits and possibly breaking records in some cities. Overnight lows don't offer much relief. Mid-60s this weekend. Now, next week, the heat wave continues pretty much through the entire week. Let's hope for a cool down next weekend. With the Central Valley's most accurate forecast, I'm KC24 Chief Meteorologist AJ Fox.
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new 97.5, relaxing favorites for your weekend with Pink. And what about us? Well, I'll tell you what, Monday, be listening because I happen to know Mike O'Neill got the ticket hookup. Kansas and Starship Beecher and Mickey Thomas are going to be at the Big Fresno Fair coming up next Wednesday, the 7th. And he's going to give you a chance to win tickets next week. So be ready to win starting Monday right here on the new 97.5.

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1: It's the first weekend of October, but it feels like mid-July. Hello, South Valley. I hope you're all avoiding the unusual heat this weekend. We got a heat advisory that's in effect through next Tuesday, at least. I think it might get extended. I'll get back to you on that. Skies will be mostly clear this weekend, with highs easily getting into triple digits and possibly breaking records in some cities. Overnight lows don't offer much relief. Mid-60s this weekend. Now, next week, the heat wave continues pretty much through the entire week. Let's hope for a cool down next weekend. With the Central Valley's most accurate forecast, I'm KC24 Chief Meteorologist AJ Fox.
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What's up? 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

0: 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Elton John, Michael Jackson, Madonna, Whitney Houston. Let us know what we can play for you. 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

0: Relaxing favorites at work, the new My 97.5, and your friend Mike O'Neill in. And Capturing Bigfoot is the name of a new documentary soon to be available in theaters. It follows the history of the highly debated mythical creature. And the whole time I was listening to the info about it, all I could remember is Ted on How I Met Your Mother asking Marshall if Bigfoot had called yet, and Marshall answering, not yeti.
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3: It's the first weekend of October, but it feels like mid-July. Hello, South Valley. I hope you're all avoiding the unusual heat this weekend. We've got a heat advisory that's in effect through next Tuesday, at least. I think it might get extended. I'll get back to you on that. Skies will be mostly clear this weekend, with highs easily getting into triple digits and possibly breaking records in some cities. Overnight lows don't offer much relief. Mid-60s this weekend. Now, next week, the heat wave continues pretty much through the entire week. Let's hope for a cool down next weekend. With the Central Valley's most accurate forecast, I'm KC24 Chief Meteorologist AJ Fox.
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What's up? 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
1: It's the first weekend of October, but it feels like mid-July. Hello, South Valley. I hope you're all avoiding the unusual heat this weekend. We got a heat advisory that's in effect through next Tuesday, at least. I think it might get extended. I'll get back to you on that. Skies will be mostly clear this weekend, with highs easily getting into triple digits and possibly breaking records in some cities. Overnight lows don't offer much relief. Mid-60s this weekend. Now, next week, the heat wave continues pretty much through the entire week. Let's hope for a cool down next weekend. With the Central Valley's most accurate forecast, I'm KC24 Chief Meteorologist AJ Fox.
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